Listen to the music. Feel the power. Join the new generation. The feeling that makes the world go round.

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0: different tastes in music. Makes no difference what you like. If you want it, we got it. Right here.
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2: 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We lived in Arizona, and the skies always had little fluffy clouds in them, and they were long and clear. There were lots of stars at night. And when it would rain, they were beautiful, the most beautiful skies, as a matter of fact. The sunsets were.

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Feel the power. Join the new generation. The feeling that makes the world go round.

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And I know it's stupid to be mad about the boy. I'm so ashamed of it, but must admit this

He melts my foolish heart in every single scene. Although I'm quite aware that here and there are traces.

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Different tastes in music. Makes no difference what you like. If you want it, we got it. Right here.

A masterpiece. 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